0: seems perfect. By now I'm on the light, my hips don't lie, and I'm starting to feel it's right. All the attraction, the tension, don't you see, baby,
1: Shakira,
0: this is perfection.
1: Shakira.

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1: Parents, grandparents, aunts, uncles, this is for you. Here's how to bond with the kids while also helping them improve their math, memory, and social skills. You just play a game of Crazy Eights, Blackjack, or Gin Rummy. Family science professor Dr. William Daugherty says card games are a great way to improve kids' critical thinking skills while also strengthening their confidence. First of all, because everybody is playing by the same rules, it's an even playing field. And when kids can beat their parents or older siblings, it's psychologically important. Because symbolically, it gives them a taste of independence. And if they lose, it's an opportunity to learn from their mistakes. Card games can also improve math and memory skills, the same way games like bridge can keep seniors from experiencing cognitive decline. Games like poker, Go Fish, and Magic, the Gathering, can improve cognitive function in kids. Even shuffling and dealing can improve a kid's manual dexterity. But besides all the developmental benefits, Dr. Daugherty says games are a great way for families to communicate. I agree. We play them all the time. It creates an environment for all generations to interact. And it's much less in your face than sitting down with your kid and saying, "So, tell me what's going on in your life."
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0: professor of public health at Syracuse University, who researches the health effects of taking vacations. He says in one study, if men at high risk for heart problems, those who took annual vacations slashed their risk of dying from heart disease by a full 30%. And the benefits are not just physical. Time away is linked to improved relationships. According to the University of Arizona researchers, couples who try new things on vacation, like exploring a new city or taking surfing lessons, for example, reported more romantic chemistry. And even short breaks have health payoffs. Studies show a four-day vacation can reduce stress and improve well-being. And the vacation, quote, afterglow can last for as long as 45 days post-vacation. Bottom line, a vacation is no longer a luxury. We've proved it. It's a wellness tool.
1: Hi, this is...

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More music and better variety. Do you need me to give you a reason to take that vacation? Here's one. It's essential for your health, and we're going to prove it. A review of more than 30 studies found that vacations not only lower stress, they also reduce the overall risk of death, and those benefits last longer than you may think. Brooks Gump is a professor.

0: House of Delegates Committee.
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1: For my health and wellness files, you know, getting plump lips with help from dermal fillers is considered normal now. But lip fillers aren't as harmless as they seem because, unlike surgical procedures, lip fillers aren't legally considered medical treatments. That means they're unregulated, and they can be injected by people with very little medical training. Plus, our lips are delicate, as you know. They're made of tiny muscles and not much fat, so too much filler, or the wrong kind, can leave them stiff, uneven, or even unable to move naturally. And here's something most people don't know, and I didn't either. Repeated use of fillers may harm your kidneys. It can cause scarring in kidney tissue or lead to kidney stones even. Some doctors believe it could raise the risk for chronic kidney disease, so you got to be careful. Now, experts say if you're only getting a little filler and it's done by a dermatologist, a physician's assistant, or a nurse, you'll probably be fine, but overusing them or getting them for the wrong person can have lasting consequences, just so you know.
2: Intelligence for your life. It's free, you know.
1: 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I'll share the design mistakes you can avoid next.
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0: today's 97.5. More music and better variety. Experts are telling us now that our house could be tanking our mood. Here are a few reasons why, they say, starting with there's no greenery inside. Turns out having plants inside not only lifts your mood, it cleans the air. The EPA says the air inside our homes can be 5 times more polluted than the air outside because it doesn't get as much circulation, of course. But things like Boston ferns, indoor palms, and snake plants especially do a great job filtering the air. Greenery also signals to the brain that we're in a healthy environment. Another reason our house could be bumming us out? Everything we own is a solid color. This makes sense. When there's no pattern or texture, it can be calming to the point of numbing. There's nothing to energize your eyes. So you can add in accessories with patterns to liven things up. And then your house can also be a downer if the focal point of the room is the TV. That's because our eye is, of course, naturally drawn to movement. So having the TV on distracts from anything else you're doing. And watching TV, we know, puts us in a catatonic state. It slows down our metabolism more than sitting while reading.
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4: 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You know you drive me up a wall, the way you make good for all the nasty tricks you pull. 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It always seems you got something on your mind other than me. 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

0: today's 97.5. More music and better variety. Let's talk about defining the healthy gut these days. According to gastroenterologist Dr. Joel Mason, if you're not experiencing bloating, constipation, or diarrhea, then your gut is probably healthy. You can go further with this, though. Dr. Mason says the best way to maintain or boost your current gut health is to eat a wide variety of plant-based foods, because different plants feed different types of bacteria in your gut. You'll need to eat a plant-based diet for at least a week before new species of healthy microbes will take hold and replace the unhealthy ones that make you sick. And unlike probiotics, which tend to get destroyed in the stomach, the bugs found in whole fruits and vegetables are more likely to survive into your intestines. You know, I was talking to Dr. Christopher Logothetis at MD Anderson,
1: yep,
0: who was just saying now they've figured out a way that the gut bacteria can fight cancer. That's how important it is.
1: It is so important. Look, one of the issues that we've had with this is the fact that we eat so much processed, heavily processed food. And I'm guilty of this. I love a good cheeseburger. But the cheeseburgers and the shelf-stable processed food have so many additives and not enough fiber, because fiber, frankly, is not something that is very appealing to people, that all of a sudden our gut biome and all the sugar, our gut biome is completely messed up.
0: Yeah.
1: We need and to rebuild
0: sugar and alcohol too.
1: We need to rebuild it. Yep. And you will see within a week, I promise you, absolutely positive effects in terms of how it feels to use the bathroom. But whole fruits and vegetables are the best way to do this, and consistently eating them, making them a part of your diet, you will lose weight.
0: Yeah,
1: you will become less bloated. If you're not eating these right now, if you're not eating leafy greens as much as your mom told you to do that when you were growing up, you need to start immediately. It's the best way to feel better overall. I mean, they have gut bacteria transplants you can get. It's so significant.
2: 17,000 bags of litter thrown out upon the ground. 17,000 bags of litter that was lying all around. Trash tossed on roadsides, harming wildlife there. 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

0: 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It's a great memory hack that you might want to try if you believe you'll be tested on something you're about to learn. You're more likely to remember the information. This comes from a study in the journal Psychological Science. They found that people who anticipated being quizzed on what they learned remembered three times more information than people who weren't told there would be a test to see how much they had learned. It's because thinking you'll have to prove how much you learned to your spouse, to a friend, to your kids, it makes you pay more attention and strengthens memory, which improves the brain's ability to absorb and integrate new information. If you believe you'll be tested on something you're about to learn, you are more likely to remember the information. There's science supporting this.
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1: Here's a powerful piece from our health and wellness files. What can make you three times stronger than your friends? Getting plenty of protein at breakfast, lunch, and dinner, as in all through the day. Researchers from McGill University have found that spreading out your protein intake throughout the day will help maximize your muscle strength, especially as you get older. Generally speaking, people eat most of their protein at dinner, that's me, and they skimp on protein at breakfast and lunch, just naturally, right? But the American Journal of Clinical Nutrition says that common eating pattern can work against us, because people who distribute their protein intake more evenly throughout the day tend to have more muscle strength, muscle mass, compared to those who get most of their protein in a single meal. And that's true even if they're eating the same amount of protein. It's because the body cannot store protein. Unlike other nutrients like carbs and fats, your body doesn't build up protein over time. With protein, most of the absorption occurs within the first 2 hours. So ideally, we'd all be eating 30 grams of protein per meal, but most people eat twice as much protein at dinner compared to breakfast. So try having eggs or Greek yogurt at breakfast, a tuna sandwich at lunch, high protein, right? And some roasted chicken for dinner. You'll help your muscles get and stay much stronger.
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1: So here at the radio show, we got on an Indian food kick that lasted about 2 years until we got totally burned out on it. But I think we're going to bring it back, and I think I'm going to bring it back at home, not only because it's delicious, but because curry is very good for the brain. Researchers at UCLA found that curcumin can improve memory and even boost your mood. And that's even true for older adults who already have mild memory issues. Curcumin is the bright yellow active compound that gives the spice turmeric its color. And in a recent study, participants who took curcumin supplements for 18 months, they saw real results. Better recall, sharper attention spans, and a 30% improvement on memory tests. Even more impressive, brain scans showed those on curcumin had lower levels of amyloid and tau proteins, which are linked to Alzheimer's disease. The researchers believe curcumin works by reducing brain inflammation, which is tied to both dementia and depression. And considering Indian adults who make turmeric part of their regular diet have lower rates of Alzheimer's, the connection cannot be ignored.
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2: 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Perhaps they'd care a little more if they knew that all that trash seeps in the ground and circles round back to their water glass. 17,000 bags of litter were collected from Berkeley County roadways in the past 5 years. 17,000 bags full of thoughtlessly discarded trash that pollutes our home, poisons our water, and harms our wildlife. 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

0: It smells like rotten eggs. 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
1: 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Hard water in this area causes bad smells and bad tasting water, costly appliance repairs, and more. 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

0: 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More music and better variety. Here's a conversation starter for you. There are certain old ways of doing things that don't seem to die. Take paper checks. Even though there are dozens of easier, faster, and safer ways to move money around, paper checks just refuse to die. According to the New York Times, a bunch of businesses and organizations like contractors, charities, and churches still take a quarter of their payments and donations by check. Rent is often paid by check, too. And there are a few reasons why paper checks have not died out. Number one, because giving a donation or a gift with a handwritten check feels far more meaningful and personal than sending money by Venmo. Plus, there are still fees associated with credit card transactions, not with checks. And writing a check makes money feel more real. Simply by virtue of writing down an amount, you feel more in touch with your money. And one more thing. According to Yahoo Finance, 54% of adults wrote a check for something in the last month. And three times more millennials use checks than mobile payment platforms.
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Hey, it's Rona. This Saturday, I'm going to be in two spots with our friends from Backyard Butchers. First, I'll be at the Tractor Supply in Inwood from 10 a.m. to noon. 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I'll be there from 1 to 3 p.m. this Saturday. 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

Yeah. You know what? I like the playoffs. 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Yo, Street drops the verse.

0: 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Cause I like it. No diggity, no doubt. Yeah. Black Street Productions. We out, we out. Ride. We out, we out. We out.
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0: I'm Connie Sallica, and coming up this week on Intelligence for Your Health, I'll explain why your workout may prevent your next meltdown. 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

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Hey, it's Rona. This Saturday, I'm going to be in two spots with our friends from Backyard Butchers. 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I'll be there from 1 to 3 p.m. this Saturday. 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
3: I'm Connie Sellecca. This is Intelligence for Your Health. Coming up, I'll explain why your workout may prevent your next meltdown. Then more kids are training like elite athletes. We'll look at the trend of personal trainers for 10-year-olds. Plus, our guest is board-certified sleep physician Dr. Sherry Ma, an adjunct lecturer at the Stanford Sleep Medicine Center. She'll tell us how to catch up on missed sleep, whether melatonin supplements are helpful, and Dr. Ma will explain how a lack of sleep ages us. But first, a little sunlight can help regulate your blood sugar. A study in the journal Cell Metabolism finds that exposure to natural light significantly improves blood glucose control in people with type 2 diabetes. You can even get the results by sitting near a sunny window. The experts say the sun helps regulate our body's internal clock, which dictates how we process sugar.

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0: If you feel like you're one bad email away from losing it, this may explain why. New research shows your fitness level could determine how you handle stress. And people with below average fitness levels have a nearly 800% higher risk of spiking into high anxiety when they're dealing with stressful or upsetting situations. For the study, researchers showed people doom-scrolling content on social media like rage bait headlines and disturbing pictures and videos, and they tracked their emotional reactions. The results? People who were less fit had much bigger jumps in both anxiety and anger. Those who were in better shape physically had steadier emotions. So why would exercise matter so much? Well, regular aerobic activity strengthens your stress response system. It improves nervous system balance, increases blood flow to the brain, and helps you calm down faster after something rattles you. In fact, exercise can work as well as medications for managing anxiety and anger. There's also a vicious cycle. Anxiety makes people less likely to exercise, and less exercise increases anxiety. The takeaway? When life makes you want to go off the deep end, hit the treadmill. You're not just training your body, you're training your brain to handle tomorrow's stress.
3: 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Take me back.
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0: Today's 97.5, more music and better variety. Coming up, we'll talk to board-certified sleep physician Dr. Sherry Ma. She'll tell us how we can catch up on missed sleep and if it's more important to go to bed at the same time every night or more important to wake up at the same time in the morning. But first, here's your new prescription for avoiding headache pain. Just eat 2 cups of spinach. According to neurologist Dr. Cynthia Armont, it's really that simple. She says spinach is a prime source of magnesium. And in a recent study, migraine sufferers who increased their magnesium consumption to 600 milligrams a day were able to cut the frequency of their headaches almost in half. That's because magnesium literally blocks pain signals from spreading throughout the body. The result is our pain is less intense, and something like a migraine may suddenly feel more like a dull headache. Dr. Armand says the good news is most adults can get 80% of the magnesium they need by eating 2 cups of cooked spinach per day. You'll also get magnesium from eating pumpkin seeds, black beans, and walnuts.
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0: Personal trainers aren't just for grown-ups anymore. They're now putting elementary school kids through their paces. Kids as young as 7 are having one-on-one sessions with private sports coaches and getting some serious training. Some parents see it as preparation for a college scholarship or a future as a professional athlete. But some parents are doing it simply because everyone else is too. But doctors are raising red flags. Experts with the Youth Sports Medicine Program at Emory University say they're seeing stress injuries and tendon damage in kids that used to only show up in college athletes. And sports medicine physician Dr. Rebecca Carl of Northwestern University reports rising rates of serious injuries like ACL tears in kids in middle school. Dr. Carl's rule of thumb, kids shouldn't train more hours per week than their age, and they need real time off each year to avoid burnout. In fact, too much training and too much pressure is the reason why the American Academy of Pediatrics says 70% of kids will quit organized sports by age 13. So while it's great to encourage kids to get into athletics, it has to be age appropriate and balanced with the rest of their lives.
2: The best throwbacks.
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0: 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I'm Connie Sallica. This is Intelligence for Your Health. And today our guest is board-certified sleep physician, Dr. Sherry Ma, an adjunct lecturer at the Stanford Sleep Medicine Center. And Dr. Ma works with a lot of athletes to help them keep their competitive edge despite traveling or sleepless nights. She works with the Super Bowl-winning Seattle Seahawks, Olympians, and the Stanford basketball team. So I asked her, if someone has had some late nights or they've been tossing and turning, is it possible to catch up on sleep?
1: Yes, you can pay back what we call accumulated sleep debt, which means our body requires a certain amount of sleep every night. And when we fall short of that, it accumulates like a debt. So when you have that constant sleep deprivation, you can and should pay back short-term sleep loss or short-term sleep debt. Now, it often will take more than one night or one weekend to really make the biggest dent in paying back that sleep debt. Now, this is where my research has really tried to look at how long does it take, how much additional sleep do you need, and this is where we've started to see that while, yes, you can feel better after even one night of additional sleep, it really takes typically more than one weekend or one week. My research has looked at multiple weeks, but that's where we see some of the biggest changes and benefits come down the road, where I've shown with multiple weeks of paying back that sleep debt, I've shown that the Stanford men's basketball team has a 9% improvement in free throws, a 9% improvement in three-point shots, sprinted faster, reacted more quickly.
0: If someone has to miss out on sleep or adjust their schedule, is it more important to go to bed at the same time or to wake up at the same time?
1: Great question. Wake up at the same time. The reason why is our bodies are really wired to wake up at the same time every day, and it really helps to anchor your sleep schedule as well as your body clock. And your body clock, again, is this 24-hour circadian rhythm that regulates our body's physiology. And so it is best.

0: Com. That's it! You're officially an eco-hero! So what are you waiting for? 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

0: girls. Uh-huh. 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

0: cappuccino is a great tool to give you an additional boost to get you through the next couple of hours. How you do the cappuccino is you take your favorite caffeinated beverage, and then you go take a 20 or 30 minute power nap. Set an alarm so you wake up, and then when you wake up from the 20 to 30 minute nap, both the caffeine will have kicked in and the power nap benefits will have taken effect. And so there's research to show that this is actually more effective to improve alertness and performance for several hours than if you only took caffeine or you only did a nap alone.
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0: Today we're talking to sleep expert Dr. Sherry Ma, and she's a big fan of using naps to augment sleep. And one of her tricks is something she calls the Nappuccino.

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3: You're listening to Intelligence for Your Health. I'm Connie Salica. Coming up, if you've ever felt like your dog improves your life, science says you are right. We'll tell you about the link between dogs and longevity. And we'll have more with our guest, Dr. Sherry Ma, a research scientist specializing in sleep optimization. She'll tell us how a lack of sleep affects us physically and emotionally. It's shocking how a little missleep can really mess us up. But first, if you're feeling tense, eat some root vegetables like carrots, beets, or sweet potatoes. Researchers from MIT say that just one cup a day can stress-proof our body in less than a week. That's because root vegetables are rich in copper, magnesium, and potassium, minerals that trigger the production of enzymes that keep our muscles relaxed and loose.

0: Today's 97.5, more music and better variety. I'm Connie Selica with today's medical term, morsicatio buccarum. That refers to irritation in the mouth caused by chronic cheek biting. And while most of us have bitten the inside of our cheeks at least once, an estimated 1 in 800 adults do it often enough to cause a problem. In fact, dentists can tell right away if you have an issue, because over time, cheek biting causes lesions inside the cheek, which line up perfectly with your teeth. So when you open your mouth for a cleaning, your dentist will see a ridge along the inside of your cheek. The good news is that most cheek biting is harmless, and as long as the biting isn't serious enough to cause an infection, it's no big deal. But definitely talk to your dentist if you ever experience pain or bleeding after biting inside your cheek. They can fit you with a special prosthesis that covers the biting surfaces of the teeth and protects the cheek. Or, in extreme cases, they can refer you to a therapist who can help you get to the root of any psychological issue causing your cheek biting habit, including chronic stress. And that's today's medical term, morsicatio buccarum.
1: Bueller. Bueller. Bueller.
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0: Today's 97.5, more music and better variety. I'm Connie Sellecca, and coming up, we'll hear more from board-certified sleep physician Dr. Sherry Ma. She'll tell us about the health consequences that come from a lack of sleep, physically and emotionally. But first, are you sensitive to pollen? Some common things can make your symptoms worse, according to immunologist Dr. Clifford Bassett. For example, hair gel. It's sticky and collects pollen throughout the day, which can end up spread all over your pillow and face at night. And if you have a pollen allergy, avoid eating celery. There's a protein in celery that's very similar to pollen. It can confuse your immune system, making symptoms worse. And that goes for cooked celery too, so avoid it in soups.
1: You're healthier already. This is Intelligence for Your Health.
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0: 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I'm Connie Sellecca, back with more health intelligence from board-certified sleep physician, Dr. Sherry Ma. She works with elite athletes and C-suite leaders, helping them optimize their sleep so they can perform their best. So I asked Dr. Ma about the health consequences that come from a lack of sleep, both physically and emotionally.
1: Lack of sleep or sleep deprivation has a wide range of effects. Physiologically, we know that sleep can, our lack of sleep can impact our hormone levels. It can increase inflammatory levels. It can decrease testosterone, aging you a decade by just a week of insufficient sleep. In the cognitive realm, chronic sleep loss definitely can impact our judgment. We don't make as good decisions. We are more emotionally labile. We are more irritable. We're more fatigued. Our mental health is worse. And so there's unfortunately not much is very good when we're sleep deprived. And then for many of my athletes, and they really care about the physical performance measure, then that domain too can be affected by chronic sleep loss. You're not able to have as productive workouts. You can lose strength. You can not be able to sprint or execute accuracy as well as we know when you're well rested.
0: Wait, it ages you? How much?
1: Yes. So if you get only 5 hours of sleep for 1 week. There was a study that was done in healthy young males. Their testosterone decreased.

0: raised by 10 to 15%. And that is huge because as you age, your testosterone only should decrease about 1 to 2% each year. So the fact that they saw a drop of 10 to 15% after only 1 week of sleep loss suggests that you can be a healthy 20-year-old male, but because you are not sleeping sufficiently, your testosterone levels are like a 30-year-old. Or if you're a 30-year-old, it's like you have testosterone levels of a 40-year-old.
1: We bring the experts to you. Intelligence for your health.

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0: today's 97.5 More Music and Better Variety. I'm Connie Salica, back with more health intelligence from sleep expert Dr. Sherry Ma. And because she works with so many high-level athletes, Dr. Ma created ESPN's Ma Score to predict NBA losses based on a team's travel schedule. So I asked her to explain how long it takes a person to get over jet lag and adjust to a new time zone, like say if someone is traveling from LA to New York and losing 3 hours.
1: So when we travel across time zones, such as going from the West Coast to the East Coast in this example, you're crossing 3 time zones. Now, the rule of thumb is that for every time zone that you cross, your body requires 1 day to acclimate. So again, West Coast to East Coast means 3 time zones. It will take your body 3 days approximately to readjust.
0: I've heard a tip that it's good to adjust your eating schedule ahead of time, so you're eating your meals in the time zone of your destination. Do you recommend that?
1: I do. I agree with that. It is a recommendation when I have my athletes or clients travel. I recommend trying to synchronize your meal times when you're on the flight with your destination. And what that means is, even if it's having a snack that you bring with you, as it may not always align with when the meals are being served on the airplane, have something at hand that you can start to acclimate your time of eating on the plane.

0: with the destination. The reason why is because every cell in our body has a clock. Now, we call those peripheral clocks. So when you eat, your digestive system has peripheral clocks, and those communicate the time that you're eating to the master clock in your brain. And they have this communication so that it helps to synchronize your overall body's physiology. So the more that you can start to sync that with your peripheral clocks, it can start to shift your body clock while you're in the flight so that it is closer and starting to move in the right direction when you land.
1: Your health is our top priority. Intelligence for your health.
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3: Welcome back to Intelligence for Your Health. I'm Connie Salica. Coming up, we'll have more from our guest, board-certified sleep physician, Dr. Sherry Ma. She'll tell us if melatonin supplements are helpful for the average sleep-deprived person. Then crank up the radio, because singing in the car or shower could be good for you, and your favorite songs might be brain medicine. I'll tell you about the power of music. But first, if you ever need to pee while you're driving, find the nearest rest stop and pull over, because having to use the bathroom makes us worse drivers. Dr. Peter Snyder is VP of Research at Rhode Island Hospital, and he says feeling desperate behind the wheel, as in desperately trying to hold it, lowers your judgment and focus to a level nearly equivalent to being legally drunk. So if you have to go, don't hold it. Find the nearest bathroom by opening

0: today's 97.5 More Music and Better Variety. I'm Connie Sallica with more intelligence for your health from board-certified sleep physician, Dr. Sherry Ma. And if you'd like to find more of her tricks for improving your sleep, you can follow her on Instagram at Dr. Sherry Ma. Sherry spelled C-H-E-R-I and Ma spelled M-A-H. 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Now, according to the Sleep Foundation, 1 in 4 adults takes melatonin to help them sleep. And among that 25%, the average person takes melatonin 4 days a week. So I asked Dr. Ma if it's helpful.
1: Melatonin is one of the most widely used supplements for sleep. And there is a time and a place for melatonin, but the evidence is much more more robust that melatonin is helpful for adjusting your clock. So the circumstances where it is most useful is when you're traveling and crossing time zones, particularly eastward. That is where the evidence shows that melatonin can really help, again, adjust the body clock and particularly shift it or advance your clock. Unfortunately, I will say a lot of people use melatonin when they're in one time zone at home, trying to utilize melatonin to help fall asleep more quickly. But the meta-analyses really show that it's not that effective. The benefits really are only about 7 or 8 minutes to help you fall asleep faster.
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0: 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I'm Connie Sellecca. This is Intelligence for Your Health. And looking in the mirror can affect your diet in a surprising way. If you're trying to lose weight because you think you'll look better if you do, you might think that looking in the mirror would motivate you to stay on track. But anything that makes you think about your appearance can actually lead you to eat more regardless of your appetite. And that includes looking in the mirror at yourself or looking at other people's bodies online, like a fitness influencer or even pictures of your friends. The research found that thinking about outward appearances makes us feel bad, and that can lead us to eating more to feel better, whether we're hungry or not.
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0: Turn up the music because it is good for your brain. That's according to Monash University in Australia. They tracked more than 10,000 older adults and found something powerful. People who listen to music most days had a nearly 40% lower risk of developing dementia. Frequent music listeners also had a stronger memory and better overall thinking skills. And if you play music, even better. And we're not just talking about the pros who play for a living. Even amateur musicians who only play for fun get significant brain benefits. The study found that playing an instrument, including singing, was linked to an additional 35% lower dementia risk. That's because music lights up multiple areas of the brain at once. In fact, the researchers call it a full brain workout. It can boost processing speed, language, memory, and coordination. And often, music is social, like going to a concert or even singing along to the radio in the car with your friends or family. And that social aspect also protects brain health. So turn on the radio, sing along, maybe even dust off that old guitar and give your brain a workout. This may be the most fun and easiest way to prevent cognitive decline.
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0: today's 97.5, more music and better variety. I'm Connie Salica with more intelligence for your health from our guest, sleep specialist, Dr. Sherry Ma. And I asked her if having an afternoon slump is normal, and if so, is it something we should give into?
1: Great question. So this is a very natural process that happens in the afternoon. Around 1 to 4 p.m. is when our circadian rhythm, which is our natural 24-hour rhythm that regulates our body and our physiology, this has a natural dip in alertness in that afternoon, again, between 1 to 4 p.m. So regardless of what you do, you tend to have a little bit of this dip in alertness. And if you do nothing, you actually will see that alertness come up into the later afternoon to evening. Now, it can be more robust of that dip if, for example, you are sleep deprived, if you have really shifted and erratic sleep schedules. And so some of these factors can definitely make that slump feeling feel even more robust versus if you are well rested.
0: So if someone is sleep deprived, do they need to overhaul their sleep, or can getting even a little more sleep make a difference?
1: Even 30 minutes, or I will say even 15 minutes makes a difference. There's a study that shows 15 minutes is a difference between an A student and a B student, and 11 minutes is a difference between a B student and a C student. So it doesn't take often huge changes or large swings in perhaps what you're doing with your sleep.

0: eat to actually make a significant difference.
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0: 17,000 bags of litter thrown out upon the ground. 17,000 bags of litter that was lying all around. Trash tossed on roadsides, harming wildlife there. Tires thrown in the waterways by people who don't care. Perhaps they'd care a little more if they knew that all that trash seeps in the ground and circles round.
1: Tonight's gonna be a good night.
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Danielle with you till 2 o'clock. It's a throwback weekend. This one always puts a smile on my face. It's Belle Biv DeVoe with Poison on today's 97.5.

0: and at night I play the wall, checking out the fellas, the highs and lows, keeping one eye open, still clocking them. There was one particular girl that stood out from the rest, poison as can be with a high power chest. Michael Biggins said, and I'm running the show, Belle Biv DeVoe. Now you know,
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0: 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And then she'll be heading to Pep Boys in Winchester, and she'll be there from 1 to 3. 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

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I'm Danielle. It's a throwback weekend. And Gwen Stefani and No Doubt just kicked off their Vegas residency. 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

0: 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A Boston bakery is pleading for the return of its mascot, Swirly, a large plastic ice cream cone that stood outside of the store and disappeared recently. While Flower Bakery co-owner Joanne originally thought Swirly blew away, she now believes it's nearby, possibly in a dorm room. She took to social media saying to anyone who's temporarily sheltering him, thank you for protecting him this winter, but please return him safely. No questions asked in exchange for baked goods and our eternal gratitude. The bakery's offering baked goods as a reward for Swirly's return. I hope they return him back home.
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6: Here's your Panhandle News Network forecast this afternoon. Expect mostly cloudy skies with a few thundershowers, reaching a high of 67. Tonight will be clear with a low of 46. Tomorrow, anticipate variable cloudiness with a chance of showers and a thunderstorm, primarily in the later part of the day, as temperatures rise to a high of 78. Tomorrow night will be cloudy with a chance of showers and a thunderstorm late with a low of 52. With the AccuWeather forecast, I'm meteorologist Joe Lundberg on today's 97.5.

Well, good morning. It's Rhona hanging out here in front of the Tractor Supply in Inwood. And I'm telling you, people are lined up for the meat. It is no joke. We're here with Backyard Butchers. Now, you might hear the refrigerated trucks. We're set up in the parking lot right next to them. And folks know the secret. 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Now, we're going to be out here till noon playing the tunes, hyping them up. Some folks came up, and they're like, what are y'all doing? I'm like, we're hyping up the fact that you can get really great meat. It's backyard season, right? Backyard Butchers here to serve all of your needs. 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I got a couple of Today's 97.5 t-shirts for you. I'm Rhona for Today's 97.5.

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2: Well, good morning. It's Rona hanging out in front of the Tractor Supply in Inwood. And this nice guy is standing in line. I mean, there's a line of about 15 people right now. Backyard Butchers does not play. 20 ribeyes for $39. Hey, what's your name?
3: Steve.
2: Steve, let me ask you a question. How did you learn about Backyard Butchers?
3: Well, I was just having to ride through yesterday and seen them out here.
2: I mean, the truck says it all, right? $39 for 20 ribeyes, that's a pretty good price.
3: Oh, well, that's what it says.
2: And that's right, and we're going to go get it. And I'm looking at you. There's probably, what, 15 people in line, would you say?
3: I don't know, somewhere around in there.
2: All right. Is that what y'all are getting, or are you getting the smash burgers?
3: I'm not sure. I'll see what he got first, and then we're going to make a decision.
2: All right, well, we're out here until noon. They've got 20 ribeyes for $39. I mean, that's a pretty amazing deal. Also, 20 smash burgers for $20. You don't want to miss out on that. So you want to be here. And, oh, yeah, they got crab leg specials, too. You like crab legs, Steve?
3: Yes, we do.
2: Okay, then that was the right answer. You definitely got to check out what they've got. Well, we're here until noon. They're going to be here all day. So come on out. Tractor Supply in Inwood, you cannot miss the big red truck. Backyard Butchers is right here, and they are selling you the meat for Mother's Day. I mean, grilling season is here, so do not wait. I'm Rona for today's 97.5.
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0: Rona out at front of Tractor Supply in Inwood. The hungry folks are lined up. That's right. Backyard Butcher set up at the parking lot right here in front of the Tractor Supply. And folks are getting a deal. 20 ribeyes for $39. They've also got 20 smash burgers for $20. And they've got crab leg specials. So whatever you like, they're going to be able to take care of you. Folks are lined up. They get to get the specials. And, I mean, tomorrow's Mother's Day. If mom's like, I really want you to do some grilling for me, this is the great time to do it. You can get great meat at a great price and throw some in the freezer, throw some on the grill, and you are ready to go. You know prices are on the rise, especially for beef. And Backyard Butchers helping to save you a lot of money. 20 ribeyes for $39. You really just can't beat that. So come on out. Look for the big red truck. It's got a big old sign. Once you're on that circle, you cannot miss it. We're here until noon. We're getting people to spin the prize wheel. Some have walked away with t-shirts and some pens and some other fun. Today's 97.5 swag. You could be next. Get in line, get over here, and get your steaks, your burgers, or even your crab legs from Backyard Butchers. And I'm here in Inwood until noon. It's Rona for today's 97.5.
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I'm Danielle. 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

0: 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In case you didn't know, Mother's Day is tomorrow, and people are leaning towards giving meaningful gifts to mom. Retail analysts note a growing shift towards experience-based giving with an emphasis on time, relaxation, and shared moments. And here's some suggestions for you if you're out there shopping today. 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Unlike traditional gifts, these items often become keepsakes that mothers cherish for years. Subscription services are also reshaping the gifting landscape. 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And make sure you put some thought into it, showing you understand who mom really is and how much she means to you.
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5: Hey, it's Ron. 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It's Backyard Butchers. So I've got two folks here. One lady, okay, do you know what you're getting from Backyard Butchers?
6: I do not.
5: Okay, so you know they've got 20 smash burgers for $20, right?
6: Sounds good.
5: I know, right? 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She's my favorite so far. Also, okay, so now you said you know what you're getting, right?
7: Oh, I'm definitely getting the ribeyes.
5: I know, 20 ribeyes for $39. That's
7: beat that at all.
5: Exactly. Now, are you a mom by any chance?
7: Oh, yes.
5: Well, happy Mother's Day a day early to both of you. Are you a mom as well? Happy Mother's Day to both of you. Are you planning on grilling tomorrow?
7: Probably not tomorrow, but today is my grandson's birthday, so we're going to be doing that.
5: Oh, nice. And he's going to be loving those ribeyes. What'd you say?
7: Absolutely.
5: What'd you say?
6: My son's birthday is actually tomorrow on Mother's Day, so we're going out to dinner.
5: Okay, but you will have those smash burgers and the ribeyes in the freezer for when you're ready to grill. That's what Backyard Butchers does. Thank you, ladies, for coming by. And I'm telling you, they're going to be set up all day today right in front of the Tractor Supply in Inwood. You get off that circle and you see the big red truck. You come on over, hop in line. They're taking care of folks, and people are walking away with boxes of their backyard supplies. You don't want to miss it. Come on out. Spin the prize wheel as well. I'm Rhonda for Today's 97.5.
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9: Here's your Panhandle News Network forecast this afternoon. Expect mostly cloudy skies with a few thunder showers, reaching a high of 67. Tonight will be clear with a low of 46. Tomorrow, anticipate variable cloudiness with a chance of showers and a thunderstorm, primarily in the later part of the day, as temperatures rise to a high of 78. Tomorrow night will be cloudy with a chance of showers and a thunderstorm late, with a low of 52. With the AccuWeather forecast, I'm meteorologist Joe Lundberg on Today's 97.5.

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We'll be checking in with Rona at the Backyard Butcher's Big Red Truck. 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
2: Hey, it's Rona. How you doing on this Saturday? Why don't you take a little trip to Inwood, okay? Right now, I am standing in the parking lot of Tractor Supply in Inwood, and it's just past one of those circles. You can't miss it. The big red truck has a sign, big, huge sign. It says 20 ribeyes for $39. You just can't beat that deal. And they've also got 20 smash burgers for $20. How delicious, right? So come on up, get in line. They'll take care of you. It's a refrigerated truck, and people are walking by with boxes of the food on their way to the car. And I mean, Mother's Day, if your mom says, hey, I want to do a barbecue, well, here you go. You can get it taken care of. You know that the price of beef is rising, so why not get it here at Backyard Butchers? I'm here until 12, but you know, you can best believe they're going to be out here throughout the day picking up your giving you the meat that you want. So, I mean, if you're a big steak fan, why not come on out? It's great. There's a little line. We know some folks know that the secret is out, and so they're here getting their food, stocking up their freezers, and they're doing it for a great price. While you're here, you can spin the Today's 97.5 prize wheel as well and pick up a T-shirt or maybe some other swag. So I cannot wait to see you here in Inwood. I'm Rona for Today's 97.5.
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0: it's Rona. I'm at Tractor Supply in Inwood, but really, I'm right next to the reason that a lot of folks are here, the big red truck. Backyard Butcher set up out here. What's your name, ma'am?
1: I'm Miss Sandy.
0: Hi, Miss Sandy. Thank you for coming.
1: How you doing?
0: I'm doing great. Are you a mom?
1: I am.
0: Well, happy Mother's Day, a day early.
1: Thank you very much.
0: So you just said something I want to make sure everybody heard you say.
1: I said I'm here because of you.
0: Thank you very much. I love to hear it. I mean, I'm hyping them up. 20 smash burgers for $20. That sounds like a good deal to me.
1: I'm taking it.
0: Exactly. Me too. There's a lot of folks in line in front of you who are thinking the same thing. Yeah, right. I just talked to this nice gentleman in front of you, and he's like, hey, you can't beat it. 20 ribeyes for $39? That's less than $2. I mean, that's right. So everybody's in line. They're going to be getting them. Be patient. They're up there talking. Everybody's got questions, so they're answering everything. But I'm seeing people walk away with boxes of food.
1: Yes, definitely.
0: All right. Well, thank you for coming. Nice to meet you. Come over and spin our prize wheel, too. I'm telling you, you don't want to miss out on Backyard Butchers. They're here. We're here until noon, so I'm going to be scooting out in a minute. But you can come on by and get delicious steaks. They've also got those smash burgers, 20 for $20. And so that is what is so, so delicious. So what I want you to do is come to Inwood. You know the land of circles? We're in the circle right here. You can't miss the big red truck. It's got a sign that says 20 ribeyes for $39. Come on out and get it. I'm Rona for today's 97.5.
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1: Today's 97.5, more music and better variety. You can't trust technology 100% of the time, as some Canadians found out recently. Last week, residents in Toronto noticed a spike in wrong-way drivers down their one-way road. Turns out to be a Google Maps error that listed the road as northbound only. Residents told local officials and even Google about all the drivers confidently driving the wrong way. But the fix by Google took a few days, so homemade sign warning people were posted all to the entrance of the highway. And they're going to try and get that fixed. But yeah, have you ever had that happen where you were driving and going by the GPS and you didn't know your way around? You're like, this doesn't seem right. It's happened to me before.
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3: Hey there, it's Rona. It's Mama's Day weekend and we got a chock full weekend. Make sure to pop by on Saturday to Backyard Butchers. I'd love to see you there. And of course, nobody deserves a little love like moms do. So I hope you take some time this weekend to celebrate your mom, stepmom, grandmom, mother figure, whoever deserves a little love. And we'll keep all the fun throwbacks going on so she can jam out a little bit too. On Rise and Shine on Monday, what's the craziest thing your kid has asked you lately? We'll talk about it on Monday. Have a great weekend and have a lovely Mother's Day.

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I'm Danielle. It's a throwback weekend. We'll be checking in with Rona. She was in Inwood this morning, and now this afternoon, she's at Pep Boys in Winchester for the

0: Today's 97.5, more music and better variety. I'm Danielle. We'll be checking in with Rona in just a few minutes. She's at Pep Boys in Winchester. According to a survey, these are the worst Mother's Day gifts. So earlier this morning, I was telling you more about what mom really wants and good thoughts, but do not get this. As a mom, I'm just telling you, but this is a survey of moms. Don't get her a gift card to stores you like. Don't get her a homemade coupon book unless you're like 3 years old. Don't get her gas station flowers. Don't give her leftover holiday candy. Don't give her unsolicited self-help books. She doesn't want how-to cookbooks. She doesn't want cleaning supplies. And the number one thing mom does not want as a Mother's Day gift is weight loss products. Don't even go there.
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Guy's name is Noah. He's going to be able to help you out. And what you want to do is just come on here and get yourself some Backyard Butcher's goodness, man. It's in front of Pep Boys in Winchester. I'm Rona for today's 97.5.

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We'll be checking in with Rona. She's at Pep Boys in Winchester for the Backyard Butcher's Big Red Truck Sale going on now. She'll be there till 3 o'clock. We're now with Justin Timberlake on today's 97.5.

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5: Hey, good afternoon. It's Rona. Wow, what a turnaround with the weather. Nice and sunny, and we've moved ourselves to Winchester. Now with Backyard Butchers in Winchester, we're directly in front of the Pep Boys. You can't miss us. You're going to see the big red truck. You're going to see the sign, 20 ribeyes for $39. That's just one of the amazing specials that they got going on here with Backyard Butchers. So you want to come on. I mean, tomorrow's Mother's Day, and your mother's probably going to be like, hey, man, why don't you grill me up something? Well, how about some steaks, right? Yeah, definitely a good idea. You can find out about their seafood and other meats that they have to throw on the grill this summer or tomorrow or even later this afternoon. I met some guys on their way out. They were smiling. They had a whole box of stuff, and you could do the same at great deals. You know that beef prices are going up right now, and you need and want to save. So come on out to Winchester. I know there was an accident recently on Pleasant Valley Road, but they're starting to clean things up, so you'll start to find it easier to get to us. Just get to the Pep Boys, get your GPS, and we will see you right next to the big red truck. It's Backyard Butchers in Winchester. I'm Rona for today's 97.5.
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0: 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Have a great rest of your afternoon. I got Riley coming in next right here on Today's 97.5. And happy Mother's Day to all you moms out there.
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good afternoon. It's Rona hanging out here in front of the Pep Boys in Winchester. It's Pleasant Valley Road, I believe. Anyway, this is what you need to know. You need to know the sun is out, and it's like Mother Nature is like, come on out here and do a little grilling. I'm...

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A good afternoon to you. It is Parker Stone with you until 7 tonight. I'll be taking you all the way up to my man Kid Kelly. He's got you coming up with Backtracks USA coming up 7 this evening. All your favorite 80s hits coming up at 7, your 90s hits at 9 tonight. Here's Boyz II Men.

0: Throwback Weekend continues on today's 97.5. We are playing all your favorites from the 80s, 90s, and 2K all weekend long. Now in its third weekend in the box office, the Michael Jackson biopic Michael is helping shatter personal streaming records after the biopic's release. Michael Jackson has generated over 137 million on-demand streams during April 24th to 30th in the U.S. It's a 146% increase, more than doubling his previous career high of over 55 million streams. The surge propelled Jackson from 29th to 3rd on the Billboard Artist 100 chart. His iconic album Thriller has re-entered the Billboard 200 at number 7 with 45,000 equivalent album units, marking a 425% weekly improvement and its best performance since December of 2022. Billie Jean has returned to the Hot 100 at number 38 after accumulating over 9.4 million streams. Jackson placed 10 songs in the Hot R&B and Hip Hop charts, with Human Nature and PYT reaching new peak highs. The Jackson 5 and the Jacksons also experienced massive streaming increase of 135% and 57% respectively. 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
2: 97.5. Hey, good afternoon. Rona in front of Pet Boys with Backyard Butchers. And guess who showed up? Looking hungry. One Parker Stone. Okay, so how you doing, Bo?
3: I'm good. I'm well. Just this is not too far away from my place of residency, so I just thought I'd stop by.
2: All right, so what are you eyeing up? I saw you looking over there. What are you thinking about? You and the wife are like, burgers or something else.
3: Yeah, so we got some sirloin strips we had last night that were really good, and that's obviously on the mind from last night. We cooked another peck we had yesterday. So looking at the steaks, looking at those, the smash burgers look solid. They got a bunch of really good seafood, too. I like the chance to grill seafood when I can. So I got a lot of really cool stuff here today. So if you get the chance, check it out.
2: Absolutely. Right in front of Pet Boys in Winchester. Parker Stone, I didn't know you were a grill master. When did that all happen?
3: I've always grilled. I love grilling. It's a good time, especially at this time of the year. I don't usually get out and charcoal grill as much as I want to, but I got the chance to go charcoal grill earlier this week for Cinco de Mayo. Made some steak tacos for everybody just earlier this week. I like getting out and grilling. It's a fun time. It's one of my things to do in my off time.
2: Well, I know where I'm going to be going next weekend. I'm going to show up to Parker Stone's house. All right, so you come on over and get yourself some delicious meat. Ribeyes, 20 for $39. Hello, that is a great deal. 20 smash burgers for $20. You don't want to miss out on it. And there's more. Noah's really great guy. He's going to talk you through it, give you all your options. And I'm telling you, if you're a person that likes to grill or just want to have some meat in the freezer ready to go when you got people coming over and you want to be ready to do a lot of grilling and cooking, it's perfect. So many options, and you can get them all at a great price. And you know beef prices are going up. Well, Backyard Butchers are kind of saving you a lot of money. So come on out. We're here until 3 o'clock. They're going to be out here even longer in front of the Pet Boys in Winchester. I'm Rona for today's 97.5. 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
4: weather. Here's your Panhandle News Network forecast. This afternoon, expect mostly cloudy skies with a few thundershowers in the area, reaching a high of 67. Tonight will bring clear conditions with a low of 47. Tomorrow, anticipate variable cloudiness with some showers and a thunderstorm mainly occurring later in the day as temperatures rise to a high of 75. Tomorrow night is forecasted to be cloudy with a chance of a few showers and a thunderstorm with temperatures dropping to a low of 52. With the AccuWeather forecast, I'm meteorologist Joe Lundberg on today's 97.5.

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3: 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You know where the Pet Boys is, right? On Pleasant Valley Road. You're going to see Manny Mojack and Rona and Backyard Butchers. Come on, look for that big red truck and hop on in. They've got a seasoned butcher ready to talk to you and to tell you about all the deals. Now, you've heard us talk about the 20 smash burgers for 20 bucks. Oh my gosh, amazing. And also, they've got 20 ribeyes for $39. Really, you can't beat that. And it is a great deal. There's other stuff as well. They've got seafood. They've got all kinds of food for you. Now, get that freezer ready. Make a little room. I'm telling you, once you see what they've got and the money you can save, you are going to want to be over here. Now, Backyard Butchers are going to be here several hours today, but I don't want you to miss out. You can come on by, say hi to us, spin the prize wheel. You might walk away with a Today's 97.5 shirt or some other swag. And you can also get some meat for your mom, for yourself, for your freezer, for your friends. Maybe you're catering for a church group or something and you want to buy a bunch of meat. They're ribeyes or the burgers or the seafood or the chicken. I mean, yeah, come on and talk to our friend Noah. He's going to get you all hooked up. We're here until 3 o'clock and cannot wait to see you right in front of the Pet Boys in Winchester. I'm Rona at Backyard Butchers for Today's 97.5.
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Justin Timberlake, a part of Throwback Weekend, right here on today's 97.5. We're playing all your favorites from the 80s, 90s, and 2K all weekend long. Sometimes it proves you just gotta ask to get what you want. Recently, Chipotle has been one of the places accused of shrinkflation, with customers complaining about paying more for receiving less. Well, apparently don't be shy and ask for another spoonful, says their CEO, Scott Boatwright. He says if you're unsatisfied, ask for a little more, saying we serve big, beautiful bowls and burritos, full stop, no questions asked. If you want more, just ask the team member. I promise you no one's going to say no. I tell my team all the time, put as much food in that bowl and burrito as you can. I want the consumer to tell you it's too big. So, does it apply for everything? Well, not guacamole. Boatwright was asked about the price of guacamole, and he said, I think that guac is rightly priced for all the love and care that goes into it by the farmers, grown organically. We hand cut and mix all of it in-house. More coming up on today's 97.5.

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1: 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We just wrapped up with Rona a little bit ago. Her second of two stops for today. She was out with the Backyard Butchers earlier today at the Tractor Supply in Inwood. 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

Here's your Panhandle News Network forecast. This afternoon, expect mostly cloudy skies with a few thundershowers in the area, reaching a high of 67. Tonight will bring clear conditions with a low of 47. Tomorrow, anticipate variable cloudiness with some showers and a thunderstorm mainly occurring later in the day as temperatures rise to a high of 75. Tomorrow night is forecasted to be cloudy with a chance of a few showers and a thunderstorm with temperatures dropping to a low of 52. With the AccuWeather forecast, I'm meteorologist Joe Lundberg on today's 97.5.

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0: 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Clifford the Big Red Dog is returning to television next year. A new 26-episode reboot will be coming for PBS Kids. It'll be animated and featuring 11-minute episodes focusing on teaching preschoolers social skills like problem-solving, making friends, and community involvement. PBS Kids says that Clifford, quote, has been a favorite with kids and families for generations and will help kids develop relationship skills. The series takes a more comedic approach while maintaining the franchise's emotional warmth. Norman Bridwell's original Clifford books debuted in 1963, selling over 135 million copies across 20 languages. A companion interactive game will launch alongside the series. More coming up here on today's 97.5.
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Matchbox 20, a part of Throwback Weekend here on today's 97.5. 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

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The quote, Generations in Play 2026 Audience Insights Report surveyed over 6,200 entertainment consumers across the US, UK, and Australia. 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Additionally, 62% of those younger people refuse to pay full price for video games in 2026, preferring subscription platforms instead. The generation has also abandoned physical media, with 71% no longer buying physical music and 70% skipping hard copies to shows and movies for streaming versions. However, though, Gen Z shows strong theater interest, being 13% more likely than older generation groups to attend opening weekend screenings at movie theaters. 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
3: Yeah. 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I like the players. 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Yo, Street drops the verse.

But the rent, no doubt. Yeah. 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Cause I like it. No diggity, no doubt. Yeah. Black Street Productions. We out, ride. We out.

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0: continues here on today's 97.5. Of course, tomorrow is Mother's Day, and if you are celebrating and you haven't figured out what you're going to do yet, well, it's time to get that cram session in. According to the National Retail Federation, spending on Mother's Day is expected to reach a record $38 billion this year. That's up from $34 billion last year and more than the previous record of $35 billion set in 2023. The average person plans to spend about $284 on gifts, with over half of people saying they plan to get something for their mother or stepmother, followed by their wife and then their daughter. Flowers are the most popular gift this year, followed by greeting cards, special outings like a dinner or a brunch, gift cards, and clothing accessories. A separate poll found that nearly half of Americans plan to celebrate Mother's Day this year. 34% are not. The poll also asked people who were raised by both a mom and dad about the parental roles in the house growing up. Three quarters of people said that their mother did more housework, half saying that she was more involved in daily activities, the same amount saying that she was more affectionate. More coming up here on today's 97.5.
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3: weather. Here's your Panhandle News Network forecast. Tonight, expect clear skies with a low of 47. Tomorrow will bring variable cloudiness with a couple of showers and a thunderstorm, mainly later in the day, and temperatures will be warmer with a high of 75. Tomorrow night, anticipate cloudy conditions with a few showers and a thunderstorm and a low of 52. As for Monday, there will be a little rain in the morning. Otherwise, it will be cloudy with a high of 67. With the AccuWeather forecast, I'm meteorologist Jason Caterina on today's 97.5.

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A big shout out. Congrats to Prudence. She was our big winner in our Mother's Day 2K giveaway. She's taking home $2,000 to celebrate Mother's Day this weekend. Congrats again to Prudence on winning the Mother's Day 2K giveaway.

0: NSYNC, a part of Throwback Weekend right here on today's 97.5. Who thought you dragging and flinging a big red bird into a bunch of things would make your life that much different? Well, look at us now. Angry Birds is getting inducted into the World Video Game Hall of Fame at the Strong National Museum of Play in Rochester, New York. Created by Rovio Entertainment, the mobile game that launched in 2009 has generated over 5 billion downloads worldwide. The game introduced millions to touch-based mobile gaming during the smartphone revolution. Beyond gaming, Angry Birds has expanded with films like the Angry Birds movie released in 2016 and then its sequel in 2019. And then we're getting a third Angry Birds film coming in December of this year. Their creative officer, Ben Mate, says that the franchise has conquered transmedia categories far beyond its origins, adding that characters, emotion, and story keep fans returning to their games annually, calling the Hall of Fame recognition truly special. Well, Angry Birds certainly gave me a great time when I was in middle school, flinging the birds and not wanting to pay attention to class, while Flappy Bird certainly gave me a lot of the anxiety that I have today. More coming up here on today's 97.5.
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0: Avril Lavigne, a part of Throwback Weekend right here on Today's 97.5. I'm Parker Stone. A big thank you, as always, for spending the weekend with me here on Today's 97.5. Coming up next, Kid Kelly and Backtracks USA. All your favorite 80s hits are coming up in about 10 minutes' time. And then we're going to flip it over to your favorite 90s coming up at 9 this evening. I hope you have a great rest of your weekend. If you're a mom, a big happy Mother's Day to you. Thank you for all you do. And shout out to my mama for all she has done for me in my life. Love you so much, mama. Thank you for all you do. And thank you to every single mom for what you do. Have a great Mother's Day tomorrow. Have a great rest of your weekend. And keep it on Today's 97.5.
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I'm Kid Kelly with 80s Backtracks. 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Makes the countdown this week because of ongoing touring, renewed catalog streams, and our weekly countdown metric details on the way. That's Duran Duran, Hungry Like the Wolf. Now, here's one of the most recognizable heartbreak vocals of the decade. Russell Graham, Russell Hitchcock, Air Supply. 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

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Are you celebrating something or do you really love your hot tub that much? What's that? It's time for the National Manufacturer Campaigns on Hot Tubs at Floor Pools? You're saying Caldera Spas kicks things off May 8th through the 18th with 0% financing? So soak now, pay later? And then hot spring?

It's a song about being consumed by somebody you can't shake. It's in the mix now because the synth keeps showing up across TikTok and style clips. Hot Hit 21 this week, Animotion Obsession. My name is Kid Kelly, Professor 80s DJ, and proud before Ghostbusters, Ray Parker Jr. was already a go-to session guitarist and band leader behind his band, R-A-Y-D-I-O, pronounced radio. This song's about making a mistake and then making a boo-boo bigger. Hot Hit 20 this week, Ray Parker Jr., the

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0: 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That's me, Kid Cali, 80s DJ. Hot hit 19, it's prime right about this time of year. Spring, summer, girls just want to have pure pop fun. Meanwhile, this song keeps showing up on workout and sports hype playlists. 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